I won't be able to see you anymore because of my obligations and the ties that you have. We've been meeting here every day. And since this is our last day together, I want to hold you just one more time. When you turn and walk away, don't look back. I want to remember you just like this. Let's just kiss.

I think we should just be grown-ups. Yeah, yeah. I think we should just be grown-ups. I'm running out of your love.